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2: 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Sweet baby, yeah. Sweet baby, yeah. Hey, between you and me. Cause I need you, cause I want you. I got to have you every day.

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1: Unique is what you are. Unique is what you seek. Unique, you're one of a kind. Unique, you blow my mind.

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I found one. You know what it is?

I was looking through the dictionary to find words that could describe you, and I came across this word, unique. You know what it says in the dictionary? It says, being one of a kind, having no like or equal or parallel. You know, that sounds like you to me, 'cause baby, you are unique.

Unique is what you are. Unique is what you seek. Unique, you're one of a kind. Unique, you blow my mind.

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Why are you acting strange? Why are you a designer but you never say my name? Playing with my head, I think I'm going insane. Keep it on the low. I've been unsure, I have a destination but I don't have transport. You know the

But the ringing of my phone is distracting. Why you playing games? Why you acting strange? Why you a designer but you never say my name? Playing with my head, I think I'm going insane. Keep it on the low. I've been unsure. I have a destination but I don't have transport. You know that I hate.

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You hit the man for 3 million right to your thirds. Cool breeze ain't that baby cold, you know.

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And I couldn't believe that such a sophisticated piece of technology allowed a robbery to happen.

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You can't take this away from me.

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How do I feel today? What do I need? How can I bring myself joy? I'm not stuck where I am. I do have the ability to create change. And it's a game changer.

summer. Synthesize me, despise me, but can't magnetize me. Yeah, Studio 54, baptize me. And you.